Brothers and sisters, whether you tune on the 101.7 or the 107.5, you're listening to RDWAR.

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2: 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We are requesting all citizens.

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Rastafari!

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0: In my knowledge. 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Like, I'm a rude boy. I want to do good things.

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3: Hey people, you're not fed up and tired of the war. War here, war there, war everywhere. Maccabees say increase the peace. Hey, them not check out Haile Selassie's speech. As me tell them, hey yeah.

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I am a human labyrinth. 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

0: you want to say? 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You talking, I'm at the gas station, I'm pumping my gas, I'm trying to figure out what's going on, I got some calls to make and everything like that. I'm at work, I'm trying to like take a quick break to learn what's going on. Stop talking about everything. You ain't never get to the point, you always talk about everything else. I don't care about that.
1: That was your last message. I will save messages.
2: And I'll tell you the truth. I was in on that bank robbery.
3: Well, that's fine. Congratulations, Phillips. Good work. Now let's have the rest of it. Who are the men, what are their names, and where's the money?
2: I'm afraid you'll have to find out those details for yourself. But if you want to be tough, we can be tough with you.

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That's right, man. 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

0: Adi Sharnaka music, all that we need. 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
1: Vous écoutez RDY. 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

0: it's not that deep. 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Like, that's what the fuck it is. Like,
1: Bloomberg did that shit. You heard it on Hot
0: 97. Like, I can't fuck. I was slightly stunted when I was like, yo, yeah, niggas accepted that. But then I thought about who the fuck.
1: You heard it on Hot 97.
0: For a while.
1: Did you hear about it anywhere else than Hot 97?
0: The governance was and what the fuck was going on in upstate.
1: You heard it somewhere else besides Hot 97? You see why I don't listen?
2: 2001.